was here before all of this. 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You might have a fortune, but you lose me, you still gonna be misfortunate.

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your body, it's a game. 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I am the controller. 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Fuck the lanes, fuck the fame. I am the controller.

0: as melhores batidas, as melhores mixagens, o melhor da música eletrônica, no programa Green Valley Station.
1: Two to the one, from the one to the three. I like good pussy and I like good trees. 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And I get more ass than a toilet seat. Two to the one.

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I fucking love Brooklyn. That's all I gotta say.

0: Just like that.
1: When I move, you move.
0: Just like that.
1: When I move, you move.
0: Just like that.
1: Hell yeah, hey, DJ, bring it back.
0: When I move, you move.
1: Just like that.
0: When I move, you move.
1: Just like that.
0: When I move, you move.

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Our colors will fade eventually, so if our time is running out, day after day, we'll make the mundane a masterpiece. Oh my, my, oh my, my love, I take one look at you, you're taking me up.